0: Welcome back to Yeah, That's a Pepper Thing. First up, we've got Harrison wrapping his Dr. Pepper in a tiny quilt so it feels at home. Oh, how tender. That's a Pepper Thing! And over to Becca, who's whispering affirmations to her can.
1: You're sweet. You're unique. You're the best thing I ever poured over ice.
0: She swears it makes it taste better. It's not a science thing, but it's a Pepper Thing! Why do they all do it? All for that sweet, delicious, truly one-of-a-kind taste of Dr. Pepper. It's a Pepper Thing!

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0: Hallelujah.
1: For where? 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
0: Good morning.
1: Aha. Mama no.
0: Yes.
1: Aha. Yes. Ah. Dalano.
0: Ah.
1: Na so. They won't. Don't be, we say don't be.
0: Oh, yes.
1: We are here together. Together, we are here.
0: And you don't know.
1: Not the same thing.
0: Honest.
1: Mm-hmm. So they break 2 seconds everywhere, Barama. They won't. We're not there here to do long talk.
0: No.
1: I don't come here to advise you on long talk.
0: No.
1: Who you choose to be your mentor and role model are your business.
0: Honestly spoken.
1: So, if you end up, you've known well. You'll be to shout, Mama, you inspire me. Mama, you change my life. Mama, go self. Follow me.
0: Foolish.
1: You for learn with you, Mama, learn for you.
0: Now, foolish with the foolish you.
1: Don't be with that, though.
0: Honestly.
1: You know, see, they say soup won't go sweet.
0: Now, in the voice.
1: Now, from the face of the soup, you're going to say.
0: Now, it go sweet.
1: Go sweet.
0: Honestly.
1: Soup, when the face, be like, hey, yeah. Now, you they explain. It's sweet, too. Now, you they explain. This soup comes sweet, too.
0: Definitely.
1: Now, you will keep on explaining.
0: Honestly.
1: But for now, never explain anything.
0: Hold it on.
1: Leave it like that.
0: Please.
1: I see they go so.
0: Honestly.
1: So, we thank you for being part of our journey this morning.
0: Oh, yes.
1: We tell you, say, everywhere, Melu. Everywhere, just someone no more. Everywhere,
0: like
1: Ofaku. Everywhere, you're the lemon.
0: Aye.

0: free banking with us when you do.
1: That means, sir.
0: Make everywhere for some, you know.
1: That means, sir.
0: You know, guys, you want to be different.
1: Honestly spoken.
0: Life and that gaga.
1: When
0: you balloon and turn by turn.
1: Baga.
0: So last, no man go do all right.
1: Last, so.
0: We all go do all right, last.
1: Spoken to
0: now,
1: last.
0: The thing when they there be that.
1: Oh, yes.
0: You don't understand.
1: I do.
0: Make everywhere good.
1: Oh, yes.
0: I tell somebody, say, the most underrated something we know they appreciate for this world, not health.
1: Ew.
0: We know really they appreciate health.
1: At all.
0: Oh, blood of Lazarus.
1: Like they spoke.
0: Baba, when you go hospital, pay money for medicine, you go understand. You know they get it.
1: No, they don't.
0: You got your TB, say you go hospital, they give you injection and med tablet, you walk, you get yourself, you go. Braba, you see that one when they go give you injection, give you medicine, you come here, we need to run some more tests.
1: You don't. The idea.
0: Now that time you go know, say you go, they beg God that moment. No be any other thing you they tell Anna, Baba, beg.
1: Let me hear.
0: Baba, beg.
1: Let me hear.
0: Baba, beg.
1: You cannot understand.
0: The time when they come run test, finish, give you, they come say, okay, those drugs when they first give you, then you keep them first. Say, get some ones when you go begin take now.
1: Hey.
0: They'll come write those ones, give you. Sometimes it's after 2 days, may you come, may they see how far.
1: Father.
0: 2 days, you come, yeah, we need to do some kind, you need go so place.
1: God, I beg.
0: We not get the machine.
1: God, I beg.
0: It not go be your portion, no.
1: Amen, no.
0: But by that time, you go know, say, nothing they come your mind again.
1: That hurt.
0: No be the policy of President Bola Tinubu.
1: No
0: be whether Soludo they rule Anambra way or not.
1: No
0: be your shop or your business.
1: No
0: be your office.
1: At all.
0: The only thing when they come your mind that time.
1: God that beg my head.
0: God that beg make I will.
1: Oh!
0: And yet you go get them. But they feel like say no be anything.
1: Don't do that.
0: Now something.
1: Oh yes.
0: Health and something.
1: A very big one.
0: No play with her.
1: Please.
0: No play with her.
1: Please.
0: As you wake up for morning. You come out, you come back. Thank God.
1: Please.
0: Because these days, we live in a society when we say to go out and come back, now a big job. Going out and coming back in peace now be like my Jeff Ashek's uncle.
1: Oh, Father, send down delay.
0: I beg you.
1: Please.
0: God, they keep you go calm. To all the giver.
1: Please.
0: We go survive this one.
1: And we?
0: If our parents survive 93, we survive. We day here. We go survive this
1: and
0: one.
1: And we, Father? And we?
0: Now, see everything be.
1: Honestly spoken.
0: So, everywhere go good. And everywhere go do waiting.
1: My God.
0: Go marama.
1: Oh, yes.
0: You know, gas you want be.
1: At
0: your land. They break 2 seconds now. Your language you speak with us today now. Because you know, say we all day here.
1: Yes, you.
0: So when you call us, you tell us bonjour.
1: Malevouvou.
0: Gote manger.
1: Aya gouda.
0: Bonjour. No.
1: Chuchu oyo. Oh, Father.
0: You will just greet us where for your language.
1: Please.
0: I'm going to respond.
1: Now.
0: Then you go talk to us for your language.
1: Bah.
0: Today, one go week.
1: Our assistance.
0: Thank you.
1: Tell me so.
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7: Yeah.

0: I think that was their language.
1: So when they shout
0: out, it was starting to all the people in the frame, please.
1: Okay. And you not do anything?
0: No, Musa, I said out to everybody they listen on this morning.
1: No, Allah.
0: Thank you so much. Thank you so much.
1: No, Allah. Hello. Yes, sir. Good morning.
2: How you doing, sir?
1: Yeah, we did very okay. Well, we talk in a language day, but you know, whoever do it, they talk.
0: You know?
2: Oto drama.
1: Eh?
0: Oto drama, you.
2: Hey, what is him?
1: Oh, dalo, no.
2: Aha. Oh, I'm going to tell
1: you. Mm-hmm. I'm
2: going to tell you more. Big deal, mono.
1: Okay.
0: When this one, the Kwame Pasu was supposed to agree, give money. But said that they won't agree.
1: Is it my career come and say, single beat us, two of us?
0: Eh?
1: Mm.
0: This one, them lost in destiny.
1: Mm-hmm.
0: You go put in two of us. I say, I put a quiet bullet people. Number one, something don't happen to you, they say, bow name, then we lose.
1: Mm-hmm.
0: Because I don't need to touch you.
1: Okay.
0: I won't look in my eye. You are gone.
1: Mm. Shaolin Temple.
0: Thank you so much. Oh, you remember me?
1: See some people face. It be like we see when they forget warm. Good morning.
3: Good morning, my name is Anthony calling from Abuja.
1: You be champion.
0: Chanting.
1: Meeting be name na chanting.
0: Chanting, apa? Na tanti bune, tanti welcome.
1: Tanti. Tanti welcome. Speak your dialect, we dey hear you. Okay, which dialect be this one?
3: Easy.
1: Okay, oh yeah, go ahead. We get plenty Z people for
3: you.
1: Wow. Okay. Dalo.
0: Thanks, you can't go, never worry.
1: You want to do a like in a quarter now?
0: Small sort of acquire you, but quite acquire who tainty. Now, you want to do like say, who have plied you.
1: Good morning. Good morning.
0: Finally,
1: then they call calls this morning.
0: Honestly spoken.
1: Udo?
0: What's
1: up? Go where? Ogidi?
0: Can you imagine?
1: Oh, we did every show. You never tell a shot.
0: You have pride.
1: You even get pride, though.
0: You don't even know.
1: Continue. Okay.
3: Ogidi, apa? Mana, over.
0: You don't do engineer.
1: Le for now.
0: This I know what. The doors.
1: Dalo. I go a boy instead this morning.
0: Go away.
1: I go easy.
0: Door.

0: ya teke na
1: Dudo
2: Paisa
0: no no
1: hmm
0: yema kawoza
1: onza de de heli
2: Aishu
0: oneba
1: you know the guy in voice
2: Aishu
0: I know the guy in voice
2: who's my bunny they have my voice Aishu you know you hear that voice
1: hmm
0: now you are supposed to hear your voice
2: no problem now everywhere I go wow. Now you have problem we don't get now but no no
0: no, you did, but you know them.
1: It will.
0: Just take them like that.
1: Mm.
0: Yeah, I found Obey, you know, youngest for you.
2: Oh.
0: Can do the man. I don't know if I cannot go not to them.
1: No, my youngest for you, the colors.
2: That's why they do anyhow.
1: They do anyhow.
2: That's why I do that. My own way.
0: They go come back here also.
1: Okay.
0: I'm going to do my post.
1: We'll go do my, yes.
0: You know the road,
1: man. Sure, I don't come that side.
0: Uh-huh. You know too far. You need to accept. Once you pass the night, my don't reach. Then, whatever even the Ukete, who has room one, Ukete autonomous community. Then, whatever them things, you know, don't need it. I want to know who, my mom, come and have more know who. And she's not got any hammer. The room for Chadim, man. We're whatever, man.
2: Because if you see your trouble, you can't continue with him. You can't. You can't. You can't. You can't. You can't. You can't. You can't. You can't. You can't. You can't. You can't. You can't. You can't. You can't. You can't. You can't. You can't. You can't. You can't. You can't. You can't. You can't. You can't. You can't. You can't. You can't. You can't. You can't. You can't. You can't. You can't. You can't. You can't. You can't. You can't. You can't. You can't. You can't. You can't. You can't. You can't. You can't. You can't. You can't. You can't. You can't. You can't. You can't. You can't. You can't. You can't. You can't. You can't. You can't. You can't. You can't. You can't. You can't. You can't. You can't. You can't. You can't. You can't. You can't. You can't. You can't. You can't. You can't. You can't. You can't. You can't. You can't. You can't. You can't. You can't. You can't. You can't. You can't. You can't. You can't. You can't. You can't. You can't. You can't. You can't. You can't. You can't. You can't. You can't. You can't. You

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0: 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Mm-hmm. 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
1: 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No, everything no be shout.
0: No, I'm, that one not true.
1: I don't get strength.
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0: Oh.
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0: Ise.
1: Ahambu mwada grinsa nini.
0: Ah.
1: Hmm. Now she writes. Great. You're not intelligent too.
0: No, no, I think the period, there's something.
1: When I don't reconcile.
0: No, no, me, I see. Now here, I'm always boy. I think there's.
1: You know, be your love again.
0: No, I don't. I want to be doing international law now.
1: Okay.
0: I don't want to be doing all the local. I want to upgrade myself.
1: And she no fit that.
0: Yeah, she no. You know, I think I was at the husband do her well now. See, they collect waiting no good now. So the happiness in bring intelligence. Do you know that when you have money, sometimes intelligence go call your hive. That's what happened to her now.
1: Okay.
0: That's all.
1: Right on, Papa.
0: Thank
1: you. Wow. Oto to Mark Person, I said, ask him come with it, okay. E kene unu maka ubi anuri unu nenye anyi ubochi obula kachuku gazi afambu mazi water
0: water
1: from Figi.
0: Ah yeah,
1: 90 halos this morning.
0: Wow mighty water we see you.
1: He said, we're waking babe Vivian today. Na her birthday.
0: Can you imagine?
1: Oh, happy birthday to you, Vivian.
0: We buana ima kwasempe. Bubana.
1: It's not called Bubana. It's called
0: Vivian. I see Nana. Me won't do this thing. Who send me
1: this? The commanding came. I pass by him. She said, "I don't say this one. No go ever stick to plan." In problem, they come with Nepa B.
0: He no go blame one.
1: I know.
0: Oh my God! I realize that they do import.
1: This is another 2D event.
0: Honestly, everybody they wear their pocket. We understand what we are passing to do.
1: Seven wake members of cabinet. Cabinet when hungry wake, no go sleep. Now we want to go wake cabinet up and down.
0: Are you tired?
1: I'm tired.
0: Pull it down, process.
1: At all.
0: Honestly,
1: well, good morning, across an MCZ. The code is too much here. Wake me up with hot cup of coffee and plate of spiced chicken.
0: Eh, we.
1: Ify.
0: Can you imagine?
1: This one, no problem.
0: Ah!
1: Why you no write down for you, but today no be language, eh?
0: Ewo!
1: Oto to my Pablo na OZ, biko poterem, oberem wam, chie melee victory, di okora prince. Okay. Na wazobi akola sa listeners, kachine ke gozi anyo bula. Stephanie emeke kwe. OZ is obvious you don't cherish that mouth when God give you to you. That you vow to be using it to spoil sweet songs. I'm enjoying. Be careful with my dangerous nodding. I beg a pause. How is my G? Who's it on Gaga?
0: I just see this lie. You see the correspondence you are doing. If I never touch you
1: between
0: small.
1: She and Who's it on Gaga, me?
0: If I never do something in this woman, you not go stop it.
1: The way you handle Ozi Dongaga.
0: You know, you not say Ozi Dongaga now, it's a body can somebody now.
1: You feel like you touch her hand, so.
0: If I tell you what I did to that voice in
1: there.
0: He said, the last one, say, Ozi, I didn't do. When you know, I say, we are sharing the same thing and we are going the same time. It's okay. I said, now you are talking like a man.
1: You let them go.
0: Without agreements now.
1: Okay. What da?
0: Say anytime you infrastructure in my own corner, missing you go see. He says okay, don't speak English more. I say okay. He said you are interpreting any kwekwe. If I never do that, no, I own go different.
1: You need tosha.
0: I need to carry police, airports, navy, bandits, all of them together. Go there, go sign a deal.
1: How you go carry air force, navy, army, police, and bandits?
0: Because the problem is too much. This person problem and Nigeria problem. Look who's someone now. Now, someone's went in the present in there.
1: It's all right. Well, because Potere Masamo, Amo Masaro, ife yinwa onye foro ta ka afuyechi maz engineer buka common head
0: ew
1: hello biko wish my little princess chisimdi she dey celebrate today
0: okay
1: and this one no total my pablo and those head kedu ka unu mere biko potere m engineer buka ezigbo di nhuru nanya ngwa ya na ekele ya nke ife yinwa So now, husband and wife write us.
0: Are you kidding me?
1: The wife don't write. It be like the way they greet the guy. Don't go greet back. We don't leave studio for what to read people.
0: Yes.
1: We cannot come and kill ourselves.
0: Never.
1: Thank you for banking with us.
0: We appreciate you.
1: Now what to read go reach you next?
0: Of course you don't.
1: We are made your morning stew.
0: True.
1: Mm-hmm.

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1: Anambra government, the target to crash and rising rent with new mass housing policy. Tinubu set up Ebola tax force, releasing 10 billion naira emergency fund. The Abrodian Declarator say Canadian pilot discharged say in flight for 17 years without proper license. And for sports, Super Eagles face Portugal today for friendly game.
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1: 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This Wednesday, the number 10 day inside the month of June 2026. My name is Doreen Dirichuku. President Bola Tinubu don't approve the establishment of one presidential task force for Ebola virus disease preparation and emerging public health threat, and order the immediate release of 10 billion naira as emergency intervention funding. One tori yesterday by the special advisor to the president for information and strategy, Bayo Onanuga, talk say the fund now so go strengthen the operational preparation of the National Center for Disease Control and Prevention and support critical national public health emergency response activities. Onanuga talk say the president approval follow one stakeholders meeting where they gather to review Nigeria preparation and develop strategies against the possible importation of Ebola enter the country. Under the Senate, don't ask the federal government may they impose one outright ban for the importation of foreign textile materials as part of working to revive Nigeria's struggling textile industry and stimulate local cotton production. They also tell the ministries of agriculture and trade and investment to may they take urgent steps to revive and textile and manufacturing for inside the country. They give examples, say their potential to create jobs and addressing security. Good day, well. The conclusion followed the adoption of one motion with the title Urgent Need to Revive the Textile Industries for Nigeria, with a particular reference to the Kaduna Kano Axis. And it is sponsored by Senator Sunday Katunga, and the co-sponsor. So now plenty lawmakers and for party, for different party and even seven regional lines. Down with me for Anambra, where we say the Anambra state government and though they complain about the rising cost of rent. As rent there, and even self say enough as not there for the state. And that they plan to develop one policy where they call to send a mass housing in partnership with the private sector to take care of the problem and make sure say enough as supply. Good day. This one also they open for one press story where they issued by the State Commissioner for Information and Value Reformation Law, MEFO, yesterday. MEFO also talks say the decision to develop one mass housing policy, another key resolution also they taken during the Anambra State Executive Council meeting for the Lighthouse Oka. According to Yansu, one law for the protection of public property and regulation of the scrap business, say they also propose, say that one, so they go need to monitor and shanshan bobo eye when it be say go need the license of a scrap dealers, will include those where they deal for a scrap motor.

0: Silla Matters for Anambra State. Married couples, they don't advise them. See, may they carry that understanding and mutual respect for each other so that they go fit clear anything we go cause gbege for us. The chairman of the Anambra State Multi-Stakeholders Action Committee for the Prevention of Gender-Based Violence, MAPGBV, Igwe Payosen, Omachono, given the advice for one Yanis where get with three people then for Newe. Igwe Omachono na so and BC, they know they talk say violence for homes na so and don't take one dramatic increase. They acknowledge the talk say the root cause na lack of respect for one another and poor understanding for times when you be say they go need understanding. The Igwe na so called the tech partners in collaboration for inside the relationships, so for inside families, so say may they come up with you to the old on to age long stereotype and tradition for rules for the family. Because they know they talk to see plenty things to change because of the when you busy society day to day. See, although to NBC people they think now like this, they be in those days, years and years, forefathers say this one not be forefathers' time. Technology does change everything. So, Flybot, if I enter Delta State to ABC, Delta State Governor Sheriff Oboriwori so don't me demand to stop rising tension when he said the ball out from the recent award and pulling unit and delineation exercise for Warri Federal Constituency. The governor, when he said gather one high level peace meeting for government task force Aba, bring together leaders from the Ijo, the Shekiri, and the Urubu ethnic nationality, as well as state security commanders and top government officials. Because Oboriwori to say, ha, the Warri crisis when he BC happened years and years ago, that kind of thing no go fit happen for inside Warri again. As they addressed the meeting, when the BC focused to promote constructive dialogue over the new electoral boundaries, Governor Oboriwori called the stress to talk about the important partners of unity and peaceful staying together for the different communities for Warri. He said because crisis now, so fine has when the BC they don't build, they do not cost to the bond then down. No?
1: What we want to worry is peace. They have assured me that to keep that peace accord, because in my own agenda, I've told Deltans that we're going to enhance peace and security. Worry, we are coming together as one family. There's nothing that we cannot resolve. We are going to work together to make sure there's peace in that constituency.
2: And for we obodo ibo new.
0: As my jet mentor inside the abroad, where one former airline pilot for Canada now, so they don't arrest and called by the alley, say he fly over 900 in domestic and international flight without proper license for nearly 17 years. Police for inside Peel, Ontario, talk say they don't charge former Air Canada and Captain Geoffrey Wall with fraud and other charges as he follow 1 4-month investigation. The Peel Regional Police talk say they obtain evidence to suggest say Wall now so don't deceive both Air Canada and Civil Aviation Authorities about in credential before in retirement for 2025.
3: And for sports yarn.
0: Portugal will wrap up in their World Cup 2026 preparation with one friendly against Nigeria today before they go fly out to North America and settle enter their base camp for Florida for the United States. Roberto Martinez side and they for one of the favorite to win the World Cup and within their squad where they filled with talent where include star name like CR7 Cristiano Ronaldo, Bruno Fernandes, and Ivusef Bernardo Silva. Nigeria now so no go the head to the World Cup this summer, but the Super Eagles now so they unbeaten for their last 6 matches and they go provide one serious test for their opponent.
4: This now we want to read.
0: A Meanwhile, Super Eagles no go smell World Cup, but they go play friendly with Portugal when Ibise already there for inside the World Cup. Now, so I think match and break. But before I carry my commitment, I can remind you some of the story when Ibise I clear you. Ibise and Anambra government, they target to crash and the way when Ibise has rent now, so just they go up millis with a new mass housing policy. Tinubu don't set up Ebola tax force. They released 10 billion cents of Naira emergency fund. Abroad under Canadian pilot when he be say this, so they don't charge him say for 17 years in fly without better license. For sports, Super Eagles go face Portugal today for friendly game. Country person at the World Tour will be this Kenneth Chukwu Ofoma together with the production crew. Now arrangement the particular one. And myself and I will clear you every. Then they call Doreen the Richuku. Choristic makes sense. More rings to you, but Alicia's personality.
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5: 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In fact, everybody raise your hand. 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Raise your hand. Hands on your head now. Hands on your head. I want to see. That's the Bill I say she's stubborn. She won't change that. She won't the door. Even if you raise your hand, the Bill I say you will jump something. Just raise your hand, and I watch you. You that guy, you see, say you stubborn. Raise your hand. Don't change it. Don't change it. I don't want you. 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See, don't be stubborn. I don't want you. I don't want you. I don't want you. 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Now Wazobia.
6: 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He's not Wazobia. 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
2: Help, John. 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
1: Yes, oh, my sister. 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
1: No talk, we don't tell you.
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0: All right, so good morning to you this morning. Welcome on top of your Chukuma station. Dear you day everywhere, Marama this morning. They break 2 seconds. Everywhere, Bostarama energy just they cry for inside here. See the heart. Now make we carry the matter. They bust to you. They go down straight up to where the beans, the Bono Fele Fele on top of this one. Now the points and newspaper. Time for me to heat you up. Shout out to Lorogo Festus and Hoy to press secretary to the governor for making sure they copy. They reach out every morning and everywhere. Man, I'm a little go. Me go out, say. I make a lay, you know, send Dokwa Nation, the back of Boriwori. They condemn the vandalism of electricity infrastructure. As governor, they assure single do more from Dokwa people. Still on the point, a newspaper this morning. Court ruling fee affect 2027 election. INEC Ogade won. Make a lay, you know, say 138 million children, and them sit down for inside labor. I allow the urgent global action. Nigerian labor leader, they die for inside ISC, for inside Geneva. That one for International Labor Congress. The 6 million young Nigerians agribusiness initiative. Still on how the matter they bust around this morning on top of here. Ethnic youth leaders there and does Tinubu and Buriwari for second time. They pass vote of confidence. No, Allah. Be good. And make a let you know, say President Bola Tinubu, they tax EFCC to sustain anti graphite. EU, they allocate 17.5 million euros to support Ebola response for inside Africa. And make a let you know, say still on high debate this morning, top of the Pointer newspaper. See they go so this morning, may you they hold on like that from the Pointer newspaper. Oka the inspector below Ogbogonogo drainage project. Still on high that one this morning. People, when they leave and when they walk, they lament on top of waste truck for inside Delta Oil Secretariat. And make everywhere from Marama FCCPC, they seal Casco Electronics over consumer complaint. They don't tell them, say, moon are closed because customers can't they complain too much. Tax on board, they seek end to multiple taxation, recapitalization, Guinea Insurance Complex, complete 1.5 billion naira statutory deposit payment. I make a let you know, say, still on high, they go cross main road, come out from there this morning. I make I take you to the punch headlines. I see they go. All right, and make a hit you. I'm like that this morning. From inside, we are going to punch one or two. And before I carry you, go Vanguard headlines for inside here this wonderful morning. Now, front of newspaper, you they hear this morning. And make a they give you, and they give you information when they bust around 2 seconds. I see fool everywhere. And make a let you know, say, still on high they go. Bami Dele, they push 6 year single term for president and governors. And make a let you know, say post-primary wahala they worsen as INEC they fix candidate to submission deadline. June 12th, article they back a rotational presidency deal. They insist that as on the SGF Akume when they yarn yesterday. Inflation, insecurity, still the problem when they challenge despite the reform, according to federal government. And make a let you know, so on top of Ebola wahala, President Bola Tinubu, they approve 10 billion naira funding for emergency response. And make a let you know, say NASA go pass state police bill this week. Senate leader, Bamidele Deyan. On top of insecurity, Rep. Don Senkweri go give defense spending. They summon National Security Advisor and Minister. May they call explain how they spend defense money.
1: All right.
0: Now waiting, Oshomole don't they call for very since important. How many years?
1: Very important.
0: See, they will begin know where our money they go.
1: But because that is not, is it not important? Because at the end of the day, this thing still boils down to Nigeria and the progress of every other thing. But because they know how that thing to go, they're not going to really put concern inside them.
0: America, you know, say Nigerian foreign debt to go hit $72.6 billion after 2027 election, according to IMF.
1: We go walk tire for the country.
0: America, like, you know, say President Bola Tinubu order the repatriation of 300 Nigerians when they hold for Ethiopian prison. Say may then send them back. Federal government, they fixed June 12th deadline for oil bids. And from that one, follow me to the Vanguard headlines this morning. Make a run down straight to the Vanguard headlines. May you serve for whole body and soul to

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1: my dear, you see this life where we did so, eh? Many things they happen.

0: 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Carry on, come. Make we talk about that.
1: Why you go need another body when we dey here for you now? 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

wey go pain you well well. 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

0: Yes, man, no guard to lose guard. Because if you lose guard, now be say matter go plenty, plenty pass like that. Body go surplus, so we no need to lose guard. I greet you. Welcome back on Top Wazobia 93.7 FM, your Chukma station. How you day, Paddy? Where the boss brain? Welcome back on Top Oga Madam Official. And this afternoon, we tanda gidiba for Inside Area Call. Basque area man, my name, and I know they alone. I deal with a young Toto. And this afternoon, sorry, say we start a bit late. No verse, Jerry. Just they try to do one or two for inside the house and just see me with bless your ear with good music. Would they talk about the fact, say, Nigeria, many people for area they suffer industrial hazards. Mm-hmm. Anybody could just come open one company for anywhere. You go, they emit fumes. You go, they pour waste anyhow. You no care about the life of the people way they near them. It no matter as long as they make money. The people we supposed to talk about them, you go make sure say enough money they their hand. In civilized world, there are special places for special things. We have industrial area. Let's even start from our network providers. And many of our big TVs and even radios.
1: They are
0: masks. They very close to where people they live. In fact, some people they live right under them, exposing themselves to heavy radiation. For civilized countries, they feel sue and make millions of them.
1: Yes.
0: Because every day we talk, say cancer don't plenty. This one sickness is where we don't know where it from start. The air we breathe in Nigeria, most of the air is polluted.
1: Yes.
0: If you go to place like Port Harcourt City, one of the sickness where they very common are PCOS. Now they don't change name to MPOS.
1: PMOS,
0: yeah. And one of the causes now, the suits where they inhale.
1: Exactly.
0: If you don't stay Port Harcourt for a while. In fact, even for a whole day, if your hand ever go through your nose, now black fumes, now they full up. And this thing, they come from flaring of gas, cooking gas, and other gas we would they see every day. Let's not go too far. We do on each other. Many of these industries, they connect to River Niger. Some of them, they pour their waste directly into the river. Not forgetting, say, this river, they link to some villages. Now, flowing water. Some people, they drink that water.
1: Yes.
0: Some night they take they cook, night they take they bath.
1: Our fish is stay inside that water.
0: Even our fish, you say, no, I don't want pond fish, I want river fish. Now from there, some of the fishes don't die. Some, if you even eat them, for your mind, a fish you eat, the fish don't carry sickness plenty. Shell will be one of the British company who enter Nigeria early enough. They pack plenty money, scatter most of the Niger Delta lands. Till today, the impact still there.
1: Yes.
0: Most of those ground never grow crops at all. Those people will be say before the coming of these Oyibo people. Fishermen they be. Fish never return back. The decades and the years and years. So tell the youth got to use violence to fear achieve anything. They never feel flush this river. Even the people don't put the matter to court for many years. May they pay them. The damage you go see and for their body, the sicknesses where they go through and many things. And you see and say, people for those areas, they don't do anything. Why people made billions and billions of the matter? I watched another documentary somewhere in Lagos where they sell lead. Lead is a chemical that they use in making batteries. And it's got it from uranium. And Nigeria get quantity. But now, you know, it's our problem. Nobody want talk of the right thing. Nobody want invest money. Our government don't even want invest money. We'll go to dig out the lead direct from ground itself. So there's this scrap somewhere in one of the slums where the poor people, they stay for Lagos. I was watching the documentary. These guys, you know how they gather their lead? Condemn car battery. You know, say like that black thing where they did inside, inside battery. If you remember that year when we did secondary school, we don't even know what would they do.
1: We'll just break them.
0: We'll just bring take old battery, take and they even clean board so that the board go black. But that thing is very, very poisonous. And so you get this area where they gather this lead. So modis iron condemn them, go gather old battery. Car battery don't spoil. Any battery will get lead. And that place they turn into factory. So they go call heat up that lead, package and before they fear export them. But most children for that area where they pass there, where they live around there, were all sick. All of them, their leg don't bend. Different horrible condition. No be one, no be two, no be three. Many of the children, and when interview, according they ask them, they find out, they say they know. The parents say they know, but they don't talk now. But now, big man get and say, who them be now? Who go give them money to go court one? And many children has lost. The one woman talks, say she don't lose two children to that thing. And that question, you call yourself, so why are you still here? How you go sit down for inside waiting they kill you? And if you ask them that question, many of them go tell you, say, you think, say, we get
1: the means. Make us remain here.
0: And this factory get their workers. Where they wear kits, they go wear gloves, they even go wear nose masks, they will constantly wear headgear. Some of their local workers, where they work for the area, say, I beg, they know if you wear those things, work. But the I'm not going to call the country where they're behind them. But one of the foreigners, them, they want to enter there, they go wear double. Because they know how poisonous what they are doing is. But come like say, Nigerian ground, fertile ground to dump all sorts of things. And nothing will happen. And nobody will care. Was it not just in the recent time we find out, say, inside forest for inside Nigeria here? For inside one of the Yoruba states, whether now on do Abiwe, I would see the biggest factory
1: for meth,
0: Burumiri. The biggest where they don't ever see for Nigeria, where they pop hard drugs, they share, they give our children. They don't feel go their country, go do. I'm run by Chinese people, I guess. I've been at one of these countries. They don't feel go their home country, go do. They don't say their law no permitter. So, for inside the record, looking at all these things, my question now, why do these kind of things strive? Why do things they feel they move forward? Now say we no care, or now say maybe...
1: Second, lawlessness. Lawlessness, we just have to stay
0: there. But we get law.
1: We get law, but people are abiding by the law, and if they break it, how does the authority, you understand, react to it? By the time when you give rule for office, example, person will come late, they will subcharge them. Then people come, they come late, they know they subcharge them. That one, when they come early, you feel so okay. Since they know they do this, I'm just giving an example. Since they know they do people will come late, anything, make me Kukuma join them. You understand? So by the time you see that, okay, even if there is law, the people that broke the law, nothing is being done to them. They are not being questioned in any way. And they are making money off that thing they used in breaking the law. Don't you think it's a big business for the people that are still trying to abide by the law? Talking about this network masts. Normally, we all know that masts, where masts they? People not supposed they live around that area. The square meter where people they live down to where mast they supposed they very far. But I can tell you now, beat my chest, the girl where I know, the person where get land, he built for one. That's one land where they share two. He built for one. The next one, network mast come collect and pay. They pay a big money every year. Do you understand? They pay big money every year for that thing. They live for the... He just take a wall, the market and bet, now the same compound. So, and now the authorities that are supposed to be in charge of these things, that are supposed to caution that this thing is not supposed to be here, like you said earlier on, it's more or less that they will use money and quiet those people. They won't look... They will just look away. You understand? Another person that might see it and see the kind of money this person is making from this... making off... this mass that is placed in his or her land. Don't you think that by the time the person gets opportunity of having a land, and a network provider comes and tells him, we don't check as in where the mass go fi stay in for this land, and the person has intention of building house in that land, or maybe, or you understand the kind of thing, you go just, maybe if now something will be saying go divide, you go see container and the mass, you go just divide and collect money. Do you understand what I'm saying? So it's all about, it's just lawlessness. Let's just call it what it is. Lawlessness, and then when, even if the people that broke the law, there are nothing is being done about them. You understand? So it's lawlessness and nothing is being done about them makes those things to thrive.
0: Looking at our society for what it is, people suffer the consequences of these things. Have the people on their own to say, okay, enough is enough. We know if you take them again. No. When I don't do. Now be another question where me I want to ask. Because if the people where they stay under these places, when they say, this is no good for our health. Because these days now, we they see many, many young people, they suffer sicknesses where on a norm, they're not supposed to suffer. Why would they call a lifestyle? We're going to talk of maybe say they drink. Some not drink anything. What of small picking of 6 years, 7 years, we get kidney failure. Waiting he drink. Waiting he chop.
1: Or you go see small person, you go say he gets cervical cancer.
0: You go to wonder what he concern about cancer. How it a worker. So, the question be say, the society, have we done enough? Or we go just they talk. It go end for talk. What have we really done? Where we don't push and go. What have we done to see that at least?
1: Some of these things are calm.
0: Some of these things are calm. Because if these people where they find this factory for our area, and they put our life for risk, and people gather and say, no, we don't want it again. Mona carry on a factory come out. This una community. This our community no be where una go turn as dumping ground for sickness. Because most time they know they go big man area go do one. It's always majorly among the slums where they look like say, okay, now they are the poor masses.
1: They. And now they will go fi share them small small money.
0: Now they will fi if we just bribe one or two, now they self go form a ally for us, even they fight
1: they
0: their fellow.
1: They even protect the stuff.
0: They even protect them. Anybody for area where even talk, they won't even injure the person. And also, illiteracy, they play a role for all these things. Because sometimes, not be just school, not be just money. You get a level of knowledge where you go get. If I give you money, say, collect this money, might put poison for your backyard. And you know, say that poison go kill you.
1: You know, collect.
0: You go collect the money. So, my question now, the people. They don't really do enough. That's my question number one. And secondly, illiteracy, they play a role for all these things. That'd be my question. What do you think?
1: Okay, yes. I believe, say, like, first of all, the authorities, they never do enough to monitor all these things, like you earlier mentioned. Excuse me, about lawlessness, you understand? Even if there is law, the people that broke the law, how are they being treated? Are they being, are the authorities looking away? Are they being given a mild treatment that will make others that are warming up for these things not to see it that is serious and then they engage in it? There are authorities that manage where this mast is supposed to say. We have our NCC, okay? I believe they are the ones in charge of when it has to do with communications, and it's their job also to say, okay, this thing is not supposed to be here. It's where people are living. It go affect their health and

0: they cannot be able to put things in order.
1: Mm.
0: You know, they lack a lot for my own observation.
1: Okay. He talks, say, he somehow advocate for poor because poor family, they shape person. Because he don't see a lot of rich family when no get coordination, you know, and all of that. Anyway, we get messages where they here. This one say, being born from a poor family, now I choose. Okay, you don't tell us your name. Okay, blessing. John. Okay, John Graphics. And now they talk this one. This one say, okay. Okay, make calls they here. Hello. Oh, please call us back. This one say hard work, you know they pay. Everything na connection, so you're going by rich and connected.

0: Okay, Jonathan, make I hear you.
1: Okay. I want to know this thing. I like to born in a rich family because that's the way Papa paid for our house. They go right there.
0: Yes.
1: At least your father or your parents, they all of them will make the good thing. You know, make your level change. Everything about you change. If you want marry, they would like to, you know, for you to marry from a rich family so that nothing will pull you down. That is my own.
0: Okay. All right, thank you so much for that. He say you go prefer rich family so that nothing will pull you down. You're already up. You understand? Anyway, Crystal Gardner said they with Osmo Sell Market.

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0: All right, so we don't show back and top this. Our messages they will go read and then calls as well. And don't forget our debate today. Now say, would you choose to come from a poor family or a rich family? And waiting be the reason, waiting be the lessons. Okay, remember they will play the song Connect by Fino, where they highlight the say omo na by Connect, or person need to get Connect. You feel say children where they're born into privilege, really they utilize them, or you feel say being born from a poor background actually shapes a person to be better. Or to be more industrious and not to be lazy. So person go feel they're coming out from a rich family, they make person lazy. After all, everything is just there. You know, get anything you need to stress for. But being born from a poor family will make you. Hey, by the time hunger mama you. You know how to, you go begin to sell something for streets and corners. You know, you sit up, you be up and doing. DJ Sniper don't show face inside this. And we get a question. Sniper, I beg. Which one you go choose? Being born into Kone riches, or you being born from a humble background that you now grow and build into something? You would like to build something from scratch, or you by connection they just, you don't need to stress, just one call your uncle just places you in a position. Other than growing from one level one, level two, level three, level, you know, from grass to grace. You know, be going through the grass.
1: See something, even the

0: even the rich, even the poor, both of them, they humble.
1: You agree for that thing?
0: It depends on the exposure level first.
1: Okay.
0: But for me, I go choose any day, anytime. Rich.
1: Why? What will be your reason?
0: Because see, there are some privileges maybe say you will get. Maybe say as being coming from a very poor background, you know, if you get them. There are some what's the word?
1: Exposure.
0: Cut and join. You say you go into you bypass. You say you know you need to pass through that. These days now, it's not about working hard. It's about working smart. So that's being coming from a rich home. You get something. You say you go easily get at your fingertips. Like now, let's now say now I want to create a website and I need a very fast system. As a poor boy, I go to manage some kind of quick laptop. Maybe say I go go half. It go cut. It go crash. But if I have my fingertips, I don't buy the laptop. The system already. I'm working on the website. By let's say next week, next tomorrow, it's out. It's easier for me. You understand? But being about molding you or not molding you, whether you are poor, whether you are rich, it's about your exposure. What are you being exposed to? What kind of family exactly are you coming from? Are you coming from a rude family? Are you coming from, I mean, I would say, your papa don't, they put now in a good pattern of training. So, about, say, if you come from a proper amigo, help you know how to save money. I have rich friends that are richer than me. That's why you say, when you see them outside, you know, you feel no. Now, till you find trouble, you don't know who you deal with.

people more, you know, which of them you feel say get more advantage and you know, in life, and which would you rather choose, you know, coming from a humble background, building your life bricks by bricks, building your life step by step from grass to grace, or you just prefer to come from a Nepo or a rich home or connected a circle where anywhere where you just arrive, there's a seat for you, 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

0: All right, so 93.7 Wazobia FM on each and other you day. Moku Shapali take this call for the road. Hello. Ah. Ah. Now you go call us back. Network. No talk, no funny. Mo take this one. Hello. Hello.
1: Hello. My sister.
0: Yes, I'm there with you. Good afternoon.
1: This is Jordan from Ogidi.
0: Okay.
1: Not to say somebody likes to be poor. Okay, now, before you can be rich, you must undergo process. It just be like gold. Before gold could be refined, it could be very ugly, it could undergo process. Take an average Igbo man. Igbo man, we won't get money. He must surely become poor first before you get money. For example, you must go and learn market. No matter how you be with your family, get money. That is why most Igbo people, now market, they learn. At last, they will get that their money. That is number one. It gets my friend, we say, we go to school together, we graduated together. He's a banker. After he started in banking work, he sees it. This banking thing, nobody can go anywhere. He go learn market. Then why the work? Here for market. Hey,
2: this now was Zobia.
0: Oh, okay, that called on.

0: this man they talk say poverty getting your own benefit because there is a level of you need to go down before you go up. So that's my own theory on top that one. And we know if you take more calls because let's say sports worker team day for the building based on Korapo. But as we go, it's not again it word where you get to tell us about this one. Your stand, Choco, your stand, and Ife, your stand, more could they go?
1: See, to wrap things up, even that rich man, say if they go that training, we will say you define. Everybody must go to training for life. Now why rich men that children go school abroad? No matter what, you must pass through a stage to become anything you want to become for life. You must suffer. But big man suffer and small man suffer, not be the same thing. You must suffer. If big man picking one go learn business, in go do boy boy. If you go do boy boy, come outside. Once you come outside, in go pass in peers because the money don't dey down already. You understand? So everybody must suffer to become what they want to become. But coming from a rich home, it makes life easier for you. That's my own point. That's my own stand.
0: Okay. Choco, what do you think about this one? Would you want to build bricks by bricks?
2: If I come from a poor family, we are going to see money build brick by brick. Cement don't cost. Why I want to build bricks by bricks? I want to come from a rich home. Oh, Chineken. My next life, I want to be from a rich home. I don't get strength to build anything bricks by bricks. I don't even tire.
0: Okay. Uh-huh.
2: Now, if you want to buy shawarma, you go do like say they make mistake.
0: Mess up. Talk now quickly.
3: Okay. I want to come from a rich family.
0: You get what? Ife, quickly. Anyway, it is well. Me, what are they go through right now? It can only, if I say I come from a rich family, I won't be in this position. Yes. I won't be in this situation. Mm-hmm. One call from my popsy or my momsy, everything for them solve. But so it is well.
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0: 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Yes, time for Short Sports Wakadon Reach on top of your Jukebox Station. Odizana, my name, before Yana, as it happened for inside the latest news across the world of sports as at the 3 p.m. hour. Yes, my transfer news, a transfer matter we get on top of the show. Manchester City don't announce a four players, go leave the club as free agent. Ezra Carrington, Bernardo Silva, Ashton Mui, and John Stones. Now the four players are we go leave Manchester City as a free agent. Still on sale, Barcelona midfielder Casado. I don't come out talk saying good explore options to come up for the club based on loan deal. It talks say never lose hope on becoming a full time player for inside the club, but based on the future and based on game time, he has come up for the club, go on a loan deal. That transfer news, Real Madrid don't come out confirm say Atletico Madrid don't reject the £150 million offer will they be make for that striker Julian Alvarez. Barcelona also see there for settings as Atletico Madrid never closed the door for inside transfer news and update based on Julian Alvarez future. Atletico Madrid don't come out talk say they believe say this option to buy from Real Madrid a strategic move by Florentino Perez as the club have been get also another plan to buy Bayern Munich winger and forward attacking player Michael Olise. I also, yes, Barcelona don't come out confirm, so they don't go pay £30 million for Marcus Rashford as the clause go end in 2 days' time. After they've been signed Anthony Gordon from Newcastle, Barcelona no go proceed, though, yes, they no go proceed with the €30 million option to buy for Marcus Rashford. Manchester United, however, they go open the door. They set to listen to yet another season-long loan deal for Marcus Rashford at Barcelona. Now that option they ready to consider. Yes, the clause for Barcelona to sign Marcus Rashford will expire in 3 days. And as at now, Barcelona themselves never indicate if they could be interested to sign the Manchester United player on a full transfer. Yes, as long as he based on Manchester United news. United don't come out confirm. Oh yes, I said they don't announce and they don't ask six players. May they come up for the club as free agents. The six players with the list and Jadon Sancho, Casemiro, Tyrone Malacia, and James Bailey. Yes, Jadon Sancho, they among the players with they don't announce they go leave the club as free agents. If you remember, Jadon Sancho, they on a season-long loan on Aston Villa. And currently, Manchester United don't announce it. They don't go renew in D-Lo, saying go come up for the club as a free agent. And for Paris Saint-Germain, they don't also come out confirm, say, yeah, Neves and Vitinha no go come out anywhere. Yes, they no go anywhere. Even as other club down there, I the two players based on how good they done they in recent years. As I'm for Sele, you know, later today we go see international friendly game at the big one by 8:45 PM at Portugal versus Nigeria. Yes, out there in Lisbon, the Portuguese national team they go host the Super Eagles of Nigeria at 8:45. As Cristiano Ronaldo go this set to play the Nigerian national team for the first time ever in a historic career. Also later today by 9 PM, England go host Costa Rica for inside the game ahead of the World Cup. It will start tomorrow. Other friendly games, we don't go down the early hours of the day. Saudi Arabia have been play out a goalless draw against Senegal. Iceland been lose away from home to Argentina, 3-0. Lionel Messi scoring for inside that game, while Iraq have been defeated by Venezuela 2-0. Yes, that is going to be the module we take on the show for you this evening. Don't forget, it's about 8 p.m. later today. Yeah, Short Sport, Football Republic instead. Yes, a good day live. I mean, for getting off time. Yes, also get your reaction based on all the Tori we go happen. We go share it from now to the 8 p.m. hour mark for Inside the World of Sports. I try to give you, yes, we plan to put for your radio. Don't forget, like a TikTok app. So we got other shows to come on for your listening pleasure. Chele di akugo, 60 day for settings. Make sure for con carry on. Go as baby.
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1: Hello, my people for Asaba and environs. 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
1: 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And now I don't land gidigba for Asaba inside Agofure Moto Park by Koka for Asaba here, where we dey do traditional herbal fair. I dey for stand number 13, and you feel to call my number 081-0104-0694. That is 081-0104-0694. These days, plenty men know they fit answer their name as men. They know they fit discharge their duty for bedroom unless they swallow tablets. We go make them strong. And this one now because of vein problem where they disturb them. Maybe you, where they listen to me now, you dey one of these people where they swallow tablet before they discharge their duty. If not so, make you know say you get vein problem. 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
1: 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I go first use computer to test you and make sure of the thing where they worry you. And for those where they always get serious headache, waist pain or leg pain, and those where go see say then they eat food well low, but as then they eat, now so then they lean. And those where they always go urinate more than 3 times before they break. Some, they suffer from mouth odor. When they deal with people, now so people go, they cover their nose. If you come meet me, Baba Village Man, aka
2: Oga for Vein Arena.
1: And if you notice, our forefathers then they go work for farm from morning till the evening. 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And this tablet, they damage their body well. 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
1: 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I dey for stand number 13 inside Agofure Moto Park by Koka for Asaba here, or make you call my number 081-0104-0694. 081-0104-0694. 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Until I see you now, bye bye for now.
3: 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Why people they call me the king of eye service? Now because I dey handle all eye wahala, and now from my grandpapa I get them. Nine be the work where we dey do for our family to challenge any kind of eye problem. I be elder where don't see many things for life. I know they give you anything where you go dey drop for inside your eyes. Waiting be those things where you feel for your eyes. Your eye dey scratch you. I be you know they see well, especially for night. You go dey see rainbow every time. You know they see the mark where dey for your hand. Sometimes now accident they cause this kind eye wahala. Sometimes if na babele people when no one see good thing reach your domot. You know they see clear. I mean that water go they draw from your eyes every time. But go they give you headache. And you know go sleep for nights. Sometimes safe, you know go know which one be 500 naira. I be na 100 naira. Whether your eye problem na glaucoma, cataracts, pterygno, short sight, double vision, I be na eye poison, I beg you. No sit down look, make you die for silence. Always they go for expert hand, go check your eye condition. And if any medicine where you take, no give you peace of body, can't reach 5 hours. I beg my brother, make you no use them again. Just waka, go see person with sabi treats eye problem. Remember, say, my name na Togo Man, the king of eye service, aka Mr. Stop Using Eyeglasses and See Well. I dey stand three for the herbal show where they shelling now for inside Agofure Moto Park by Koka, Asaba, Delta State. Make sure, say, them check your eye well before they give you any medicine. I get this

0: time I wahala before. But now God power and research where I do well. Help me overcome. I beg, Papa, Mama, no, see, don't look. Make your eyes spoil. This wahala no go allow you enjoy life at all at all. 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You no go fit ride moto. Infection wey don't pay for body fits cause this wahala for your eyes. 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I get computer. 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That power will make water enter coconut where nobody sabi go make you see clear. We know they put anything inside your eyes. 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Plenty sugar for person body fit cause eye wahala. The tea water where enter eye fit cause eye wahala. Soap water where they enter eye fit cause eye wahala. Plenty things fit cause this problem. Now make I the advice say make you the go see person where sabi eye treatment to test your eyes to know what thing cause your eye wahala. No forget say I dey stand three and my name na Togo Man, the king of eye service, aka Mr. Stop Using Eyeglasses and See Well. We know say the eye be the oga kpata for body because without the eye you no go feel waka alone go anywhere. All eyes wahala go better and you go see well again. Papa and Mama, we go sure see better tomorrow. Amen. Unado.
1: I hope you enjoyed the program. Breaking the New Ground Aba Fair at Agofere Park, Coca Bus Stop, Asaba, Delta State. Many thanks for listening.
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0: Once Royco seasoning cubes enter pot like this, hey, body go this sweet me.

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1: It's Joseph. 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
1: Another food they call your name.

0: 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All this will happen live for four correct channels for Super Sport on Top Go TV.
1: Hey, this one not be smarty, no. 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
0: Go TV. Love it.

0: 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How well do you know Maggi chicken flavor? 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
6: 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This makes sense. Makes sense. And Wednesday, the number 10 day inside the month of June 2026. My name is Doreen. Diri Chuku. Going to start inside the area for Anambra, where we say the Southeast Zona Director of National Orientation Agency, Mrs. Teresa Madueke, don't tell Nigerians and say may they be problem solvers and solution providers, not be to criticize, especially now where the country they face plenty problem. The director, when he say make the call during a recent visit to the Anambra office of the agency for Oka, call for collaborative workings from all for. Holistic development of the nation. Mrs. Madueke also observed, say Nigeria the battle with plenty pressing in Subuna, but maintain toxic people of the Southeast must play their part for their solution if they must remain relevant for the nation polity. Married husband and wife, they don't advise them. See, may they carry understanding and mutual respect for one another, so that in the go fit use broom and packer, they sweep anything where cause I big for his ass. The chairman of the Anambra State Multi Stakeholders Action Committee for the Prevention of Gender Based Violence, Igwe Pius Omachonu, given the advice and for one Yanis where girl with three people and for new. Igwe Omachonu now so if you say they know they talk, say violence for homes don't take one dramatic increase. They acknowledge it also the root cause na lack of respect for one another and poor understanding of the times. The Igwe so called the partners for relationships and families. So may they come up body to the old onto age long stereotype and tradition. For inside roles and the family they play, because they know they talk to see plenty things and does change for the way where society be today. So, so fly me enter the area for data. Well, we say the governor, right, Honorable Sheriff Oborori, told me the man to stop and the rising tension when he said the ball out from the recent ward and pulling unit delineate exercise for Warri Federal Constituency. The governor and NBC gather one high level peace meeting for the government Asaba, bring together leaders from the Ijo, Ishekiri, and Urobo nationality then, as well as in the state security commanders and top government officials. As they address the meeting, when we say focus to promote constructive dialogue over in the new electoral boundaries, Governor Oborori stressed the talks to say it is important for unity and peaceful staying among the different communities when we say they for inside the Warri Kingdom. So we got problem and not get what they use and do.
7: What we want to raise peace, they have assured me that to keep that peace accord, because in my own agenda, I've told Deltans that we're going to enhance peace and security. Worry, we are coming together as one family. There's nothing that we cannot resolve. We're going to work together to make sure there's peace in that constituency.
6: As Governor Oborori will take talk and I have match and break for inside the area Tori, I conjure for everybody make sense Wednesday. Can I check our format together with the production crew and arrangement the one? Me, myself, and I will clear you every. And then they call it Doreen. Diri Chuku. Me, a choristic make sense evenings to you, Betalicious personality.
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4: 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You must shoot.

All right, Joe, 93.7 was Zobia FM on the channel. There you day. It's on say vacation. No be small. Leo Kess. Now I sing that particular one based on the basis. All right, without wasting any micro tinting time at all, make we just go straight and ahead on top. Waiting the ground for us. This Kajad makes sense. Yes, makes sense. Evening.

All right, so welcome back on top this particular one. And then straight up maku yam matter of the matter of the matter of the matter with the quite important to us this Kajad time. So they with us no go anywhere at all at all. Moku just drop them as the HOT. Today we're gonna look into something with a very, very key and with a quite important for inside here, although we no go fail to make mention, saying, sadly, then they lay to rest our beloved brother actor Alex Ekubo for here. Okay, that's one of that. Anyway, make I drop other matter too. Would they look us anyanya for here? Other matter, as EDHOT. First off, the one with the trend, make you know, say Mr. Peter Obi don't demand for immediate withdrawal of false, malicious and defamatory publication against Webby say what's in the call this man Kenneth Okonkwo go about the knock on top of in head making us a Peter Obi now they don't go meeting lawyer now don't summer Kenneth Okonkwo former actor and political talk person now he don't knock him a lawsuit of 5 billion naira for talking bad of in and damaging in reputation. Mr. Kenneth Okonkwo been the accuser Mr. Peter Obi say Mr. Peter Obi the Kolobi money from people where they joined the new party. He talk other things and things about Mr. Peter Obi, how Mr. Peter Obi too don't move from one political party to the another in the space of 6 months. And many other things and things is where he don't talk about. He said no need to speak grammatical. 5 billion naira suit. Now he go solve the problem as EDHOT. Justice Crack, where we say Ami bin Holo, Nigeria Ami bin Holam for publication against the army and how then they run their things and things is how then they feed their soldiers and all of that. This particular guy now don't cry out to say the in car where we say Ami bin seized, say as they release the car don't damage bata bata. They say the car was damaged, you know, be as in the normal car way in you in get way in they use. So they don't damage the car, no be small damage be. Make you know, say DSS now don't give informate and alert the Edo State government say. The based on is security intelligence where they don't get where they don't gather say plan day to kidnap school children by terrorists. So the those state governments now don't issue a temporary closure of schools in Edo North local government area. Make you know, say popular Nollywood actress Ruth Kadiri, she don't come out to the cry, yo. Cry out, say the cost of food item don't too much. Tomato now, hand do not fit buy tomato. Tomato don't expensive, where? Food don't cost, whether rice, beans, or egusi, or even granite oil, yeah. To buy granite oil, you would sign. He say he don't become a he will not be smarting.
He said cost of feeding is now so high, she dey wonder how poor children for vulnerable homes take they survive.

Make it not so, no be smutting. Fire don't burst out for Senate wing of the National Assembly. But every effort they grant to quench the fire as the HOT. Meanwhile, a community in Cross River State where they know as a Danare community in Boki local government area of Cross River State don't enter panico and fear running Eta Sketa over unauthorized intrusion of over 200 officers of the Cameroon Armed Forces. This local government for Cross River said they see over 200 armed Cameroon soldiers enter their community. He said the soldiers were reportedly armed and full of and in full military uniform. They entered the Nigerian territory without following established international boundary protocols. The presence of this foreign military personnel don't spark a widespread alarm among local residents where they fear for their safety and they question the security implication of this particular one. Now, Honorable Kingsley Mbia, former vice chairman of Boki local government area, now intervene quick to manage the situation as it take be. But still on still, fear still the people body. Why Cameroonian soldiers go they enter Nigerian border, you know, waiting this one they imply. Hi, now wow. Hope say this one no be another this thing in disguise. You know the way Nigerian security don't be now, people they question everything questionable.

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0: I must have go. Now see a chick master station 93.7 was over for Monicha. Now there you sit and I get on a see inside go slow. Now you still say don't put as a sag almost buga. Some people just they eye me inside the CDS. Why no go buga?
1: You know this when you say make you first go low first.
0: I got to buga. Even when you go low, finish after buga.
2: Chai.
0: I have to show my pride. I have to be pompous. I have to, I don't know, jack my shoulder up. 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Maybe people not say, oh,

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1: Supposed to play me Benji song. If I go on the Belego. Now, what if what they play for yourself?
0: Let many people know. Have a pride. I'm a man filled with pride. A man who is prideful.
1: Use your pride. Go buy
0: food. Could take call for inside the phone line. May not be like, sir, my pride won't affect my colors now. May not be like, say, hello. Hello.
2: Hello, good evening.
0: Evening, good to you. What do you mean, where they call us from?
2: Yeah, good evening.
0: I greet you.
2: Hello, this is Ryan.
1: We there, you right on.
2: Hello.
0: Hello.
1: We there, you.
0: If you like network, no greet you, swallow your pride. Hello. I greet you.
2: How are you?
0: I do fine. No, if you like you, you get pride on. I mean, I detail, how are you?
2: My name is Oji Joseph from Asala.
0: All right, my brother. I make you hear
1: doesn't you. Doesn't get pride.
0: Ain't get pride.

0: the character.
1: Mm.
0: Whether you get money, whether you don't get money.
1: Mm. It is fine. So you can have pride with or without money.
0: You don't get it with the pride.
1: Mm.
0: You think
1: you
0: have something to do with money, not money, not poverty.
1: Thank you. I tell you, this is my brother in the ministry.
2: I put it to you that this is not possible.
1: This is a fellow pride member.
2: You
1: it's
2: cannot
1: pride
2: have
1: member.
2: Pride and don't have money. It's
1: I
2: not
1: fully
2: possible.
1: Welcome you to the Pride Association of Nigeria.
2: Either you
1: are
2: have
1: a pride man,
2: na lie.
1: A man who has pride.
2: I say na lie.
1: A man who has traveled far. And
2: I put it to you.
1: You cannot
2: have pride and not have a backing.
1: Where me and you go get problem is as I get pride, you can't put that to me. You cannot put it to a man that has pride.
3: See,
1: how are you going to put it to a man?
3: Let
1: that
3: me
1: has
3: put.
1: Pride?
3: Okay.
1: You no cannot problem. Put it to me.
3: I'll put it up on your head.
1: Okay.
3: Sorry, beside you.
1: All right.
3: So I put it beside you.
1: Mm.
3: That's. You cannot have pride and don't have a strong backing. Either you have money.
1: My pride is there enough for me to take over.
3: Lie.
1: My pride is enough for me
3: you
1: to scatter things,
3: on an empty
1: destroy
3: stomach.
1: And oh, make your men not be like sad. Don't you get pride? Forget my colors. Hello.
4: Hello.
1: I greet you. Where to be your name? Where are the colors from?
4: My name is Joseph. I'm calling for our best friend.
3: Bring all your right, voice Joe. Up, oh. You get pride.
4: So I get pride. Now without no money, I
1: will
4: get pride.
3: Imagine.
1: Yeah, thank you. Imagine. Thank you. Oh. So without no money, you have pride, by right?
4: Yes,
1: sir. Thank you very much. Now correct somebody you be inside the WhatsApp now. This one say pride comes from respect or the way you package yourself. So therefore, a poor man get right to get pride. That one are from Peter from North York.
3: What
1: oh,
3: did he
1: oh, oh, oh, oh.
3: What
1: thank you, Peter.
3: What I put
1: Peter,
3: it to you.
1: Thank you.
3: I put it to two of you. Say. You're confusing pride for self-value.
1: We are pride.
3: See, self-value and pride are two different things.
1: My pride, man.
3: I know my self-worth and pride are two different things. You want to be pride?
1: My
3: pride was get value.
1: My pride now is 3 times raised to the power of 5.
3: Which pride?
1: I've increased my pride level.
3: Oh, thank
1: hello
3: you.
1: Hello there.
3: Hello.
1: Hello.
4: Evening.
1: Good to you. Where do you know where the call us from?
4: I'm Frank, I'm calling from Asaba.
1: All right, so Frank, you got pride?
4: Actually, someone that has pride, in normal way, pride is an infection because when you get pride, you can't involve yourself in what will move you forward. You get pride.
1: Okay. Can you imagine?
3: It means say all of when we get pride, they go backwards.
1: Can you imagine?
3: No growth.
1: So, Frank, you get mind insult me with my pride.
3: Back on in and, as in, that, okay. That, oh.
1: Hello? Hello? Now, it be like, you swallow pride,
3: you pride. Uh-uh.
1: You swallow the pride.
3: Swallow your pride very, very well, oh. This guy get pride. Serious pride.
1: He get pride. We not even hear what they talk. The pride not even green throat.
3: Hello? Too. Who they there?
4: I
1: okay, okay, talk well, you. Talk well. Oh. This is your pride now. No one make you hear what you did talk.
3: He's here. Very proud man being.
1: Proud.
3: Two
1: pride,
3: purpose.
1: One killer. Pride, one killer. Small pride, one border from my own now. One kill yourself. Hello.
5: Hello.
1: I greet you. I greet you.
3: I greet you.
5: Mommy and Jesse's manager.
1: All right, your woman leader, make you hear you.
3: Very proud.
5: If you put yourself down,
1: you
5: will keep you up.
1: Oh, thank you.
5: Pride won't hurt anybody. You don't have the humble so that woman will lift you up. So don't make you that money so you see that pride. That's for you. Put up a little, lift yourself down so that woman will lift you up. Because
1: Mommy Angie,
3: Mommy Angie
1: wanted to support me.
3: Mommy Angie,
1: what you bring about pride?
3: Mommy Angie, you see, the God that will bless you,
1: I will not take it
3: has
1: from
3: already
1: you.
3: Blessed you.
1: Mommy
3: let
1: Angie,
3: me tell you something.
1: Mommy Angie, I will not take it from you.
3: In the Bible,
1: I will
3: in the book of John.
1: Leave book of John, my brother. Hello.
3: Hey, Chief.
1: Small pride, what you say, Mommy Angie won't support me on top.
3: Hello, who they there?
1: My mommy Angie now call leave me. Hello.
6: Evening,
1: good to you. What you be on and where you call us from? All right, so make we hear you.
6: I support you for that.
1: So first we're not get money, so we get pride, ba.
3: In voice, like who swallow pride?
6: Yeah.
1: Thank you. Welcome to the Pride Association of Nigeria.
2: Carry your pride. Go break, go buy biscuits first. Hello there.
1: I greet you.
6: I greet you.
2: I greet you too, my brother.
6: Without
2: you go talk well, though. You saw the pride?
6: No.
1: Make we hear you.
6: Pride is first.
1: Okay. It's a pride in our first. In our pride number one. It's all right, because of time, we're not going to feel take much calls for inside the phone line. As you get pride there, make sure you say your pride, you get level, make the pride now not come past you.
2: May you get back in.
1: Pride goes before.
2: Have
1: before.
2: One back in.
1: But me, assistant, say, no be more, say go get money. Before you get pride.
2: If you don't get money, guess who get money?
1: A little bit of pride, you know they bad, but may not they too much.
2: If you don't get money, 7 o'clock get news, who get money?
1: We'll come your way up next from Christiana Wanery. And after that, we'll come back for Insider City Hot. For now, call this song, Wei Young Sean, title Lumelu.

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1: Anambra Assembly done the radio to arrange a rent control law, even serve make local government leadership 4-year tenor. SEDEC don't defend the expenditure. They place say Senate committee they are aware. Inside Obodo Ibo, wave of racist disorder now. They don't condemn her as the knife chukuchuku attack. The suspect don't they face courts of lawyer. So Mali referee for inside sports now don't talk. Say, ew! See, they don't deny him in World Cup dream mode after years deny him visa.
2: This now on a 7 o'clock world tour.
1: Sempelisha, evening to you, better person. This is now 7 o'clock. Punk women, the time for World Tour Part 2. 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Manager, this makes sense. Wednesday will be number 10 day inside the month of June 2026. And my name, it is Christiana Waneri. Make we begin from where the Social Democratic Party SDP presidential candidate Adewole Adebayo in Don Toku say no be about how long person go there for tenure, especially for the president and governor. Say Nigeria problem now delivery of dividends of democracy. Adebayo talk this one during one interview today when he be saying they react to plans by the Senate leader Payemi Bamidele to sponsor $1 billion where they seek a single 6-year term for elected executives. In contact say, no, the proposed bill not just distraction. Say the country's primary concern now to ensure say they do better licious election, aka credible. Where we say it go better for everybody, no be to alter the tenure of political office holders.
3: Problem is that you have to have a system that works. You have to have a political system where the voter decides the winner, where nobody watches INEC as if you're watching a secret society, and that political parties raise ideas and raise new people. So that when you go to a congress or a political party, you go to the convention, they will raise new people. So the issue of how long you stay in power and all of that is irrelevant. It's what you do when you get there. So I think the present system of 4 years, and if you are good enough, go for another 4 years, is good enough.
1: For another matter, the Southeast Development Commission, SEDEC, don't reaffirm, say they committed to bring up better licious ideas in transparency and accountability. Say they go submit better licious, say, aka comprehensive financial and procurement records to the Senate committee as he follow one session with the whole for ABJ. Inside one public statement where they issued today, the commission contact say they participate for one interactive engagement with the Senate committee as part of the National Assembly's constitutional oversight responsibility. Big Oyibo, the Senate committee on Tuesday query the management of SEDEC say now wow, una no go fee even account for more than 4 billion of naira money una they spend from 2025 budget. I think they addressed this matter over the expenditure now. They can't talk say that office where they talk say they get for Abuja, say then they use them for Abuja licensing office. So the commission can't clarify. Say the office, they serve as one operational base where they use, they engage with National Assembly, federal ministries and agencies, development and finance institutions, and even self partners with people body for waiting that they do. As we they share for inside Anambra, the Anambra State House of Assembly don't talk. Say may everybody calm down because they don't bring out legislative measures. We go put eye for the number of years, aka tenure of local government officials. Say they go shift down to 4 years instead of 3. And they regulate house rent and agency fees across the state so that people no go they suffer for that one. The Speaker of the Anambra State House of Assembly, Right Honorable Somtojugu Deze, can't talk this one. When he be saying they young with Tory people, as in they mark their anniversary for the 8th Assembly, their 3rd anniversary. In con they talk, say the House don't pass 45 bills so far, out of which 42 now they don't sign into law by Govo Chukwuma Soludo. In con talk, say the Assembly, they walk back to back to regulate house rent and the way they collect agency money from people. across the state through one proposed rent control law, where we say not be just to fix rent but also to address the activities of property agents plus other challenges where people they face to get house. Another matter inside Anambra State. One day nationwide sub-national engagement and technical reform workshop 2026, where they do for Anambra State by the Presidential Enabling Business Environment Council, PEBEC. They don't identify, say, stronger collaborate between the federal and the sub-national government. Now, it's very important to make sure, say, Nigeria economy then transform and you stand to the workshop. So, we'll be saying a nationwide initiative to make sure, say, they ease the way where we say people, they do business to enable businesses inside Anambra. Now, part of activities, the way they do for one town hall meeting with the state stakeholders, plus inclusion of government officials and Anambra business community. For one overview, the Director General of PEBEC, Princess Zara Mustafa Audukon talk, say, praise the Bola Tinubu will be number one daddy, believe, say, sustainable economic growth, and be the go-go, and they no go fit drive without betalicious effort, but through a national strategy, we go create a betalicious environment for investment matters.
4: The real economy will not be determined in Abuja alone. It will be determined in our state, our cities, our industrial clusters, and our local government. This is why strengthening subnational competitiveness is no longer optional. It is imperative. Most successful economies are built on strength of their regions and subnational governments. While investors may enter a country, they ultimately invest in the state.
1: The secretary to the Anambra State Government, Chiamaka Nnankekon, talks, say, the vision of the present administration now to make Anambra the best place to live, work, and enjoy, and even say, do business, invest money, say, ease of doing business, perfectly, they align with the vision of the government.
4: The future of Nigeria's economy will not be determined in Abuja alone. It will be determined in our state, our cities, our industrial clusters, and our local government. This is why strengthening subnational competitiveness is no longer optional. It is imperative.
5: How have over the past 4 years been focused on improving ease of doing business in Anambra State? So Anambra State government is trying, since we came in with Anambra, a lot of reforms that have come to us. Of course, we are not there yet. There are still a whole lot of improvement, and we hope to continue to strengthen. Just the US emphasizes the need and the government's commitment to improving ease of doing business.
1: On top matters where they shell for Delta State, the Delta State Commissioner of Police, Yemi Oyeniyi, don't charge the newly promoted officers who say they do their work wella as professionals. In give the charge during the decoration ceremony for officers where we say they promote from the rank of police constables to corporal. Where they do one ceremony today for Delta State Police Command headquarters inside Asaba. As in the address, the Moyeni Ikon talk say, promotion remain one betalicious milestone in the career of every police officer. And they show say, confidence day on top Nigeria Police Force leadership.
6: And for we Obodo Ibo News.
1: For Obodo Ibo Tori, UK Prime Minister Sir Keir Starmer don't promise to use the full force of law to attend to the matters after one night of racist violence. We happen for Belfast, where he said they do chuku chuku of knife for the wound people. Hadi Alodid, where be 30-year-old Sudanese man. They don't catch him, even self in the face court charges for inside court of lawyer on top attempted murder over the knife chuking, as he be saying chuk one Stephen Ogive, as in lost one of in left eye. On Tuesday night, houses, cars, and buses, and they set off fire for inside Belfast on top of that violence attack.
7: And for sports, Yan.
1: For sports, Somali referee Omar Atan don't cry, yo. Anyamanya Musein, biggest dream of in life, they don't crash. And as if he say, United States deny him visa to enter the country to officiate for the World Cup. Atan, the name and referee of the year for 2025 by the Confederation of African Football. And as if FIFA don't drop him for their list, so as if he say, in no fee enter.
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1: The World Tory BDs on top was Zobia 93.7 FM monitor and Kenneth Kofferman, the production crew package is Tory Gimme. Me, myself, and I will carry the Tory call. My name It is Christian. I want to enjoy the rest of your evening. Better person. Good evening to you.

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For easy oyoyo. Oh yeah, make we piante. You sabi say if the matter don't dey hot and you go like hear it from beginning to the ending. Now evening oyoyo you go brush enter. Evening oyoyo you go brush enter. Oh yeah, join as in the hot with the only comedian of the Federal Republic, MC Worry Boy. 1-7 o'clock, green green on top Wazobia 93.7 FM on Nisha. Every Monday go reach Thursday. Oh, as in the hot, as in the hot. Now yeah, matters they be well.

Jag som styr Chokmanstation 93.7 was over for Monica. Now there you see, turn down the bam for inside the Sikaja the evening. And inside, I see the

I'll check your calendar. You go service today on Wednesday, the 10th day of June 2026. Yeah, so beautiful, beautiful, makes sense evening to you, Kaja the person, and I'm waiting to hear my voice. As the matter to go for inside, this a very makes sense evening. And just in case you don't wonder the voice of the person we hear, my name never has to change. My name is Siri Men, I'm Siwari Boy, CFR, a.k.a. Aritoko Toku Shamo, as the matcha they go.

0: Yes, so and quickly, make with the church light and matters. We don't need hotel for inside the Budu Niger because matters. Matters full grand, matter plenty for grand already hot like this. Where we say it don't cause trouble, it don't cause trouble. But make we start from the one for inside the do state as our His Excellency for inside Edo State, will be the governor of Edo State, His Excellency Oga Munde Okpebholo. He don't talk one talk now, where we say people don't they put them out inside the matter, so some no find that talk funny at all. Why some other people say that one when he talk say he no bad. But then I would like to make you will be say you did take you here with the governor of the Edo State talk for the matter. Pay attention.
1: There will be no vacancy in Aso Rock. They can even kidnap all of us. Yet there will be no vacancy in Aso Rock. What is happening today is the hand of the oppositions. They have failed. Have they not failed? Yes. Is it by kidnapping children? No. Then who are you coming to govern? There will be nobody for you to govern.
0: Yeah, so that one, and the one will be say the governor of Edo State, His Excellency Governor Munde Okpebholo, and waiting in Togo, he say even if they kidnap all of us, as in they talk, say vacancy no day for Aso Rock. He talk and during one campaign, so where they flag off for yesterday for inside the Edo South senatorial area. Now, I contact that one. Say this insecurity, so no be guarantee for the opposition to get seat for the Senate or even the House of Rep or even the presidency. In terms of vacancy, space, no, they inside Aso Rock. Say if they like, may they kidnap all of us. Say, but vacancy, no, they inside Aso Rock. Say this thing where they happen of a kidnapping matter. He said that the handwork of the opposition people are waiting in talk. So many people now come to talk, say, for the time where we say the children were kidnapped for inside of your state, the university released them for Governor Okpebholo to talk this one, say, he no do well, as some people don't talk, put him out for the matter. So, but then, make a rich market, go buy something, and they come back, no touch the dial before they just light the matter.
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0: What we say, Governor Monday Okpebolo, don't talk. He say if they like, may they kidnap everybody. So, say vacancy, no day inside us rock. I seen take a yarn for inside the matter. It was even for House of Rep, Senate to go to go. See, there's no vacancy there. He said this kidnapping matter, when it happens, so he told say now the handwork of the opposition say they don't fail as in take talk so like this. And then the thing now, it can't make me a condi think I see as people now can they talk, you know, many people can they talk many things. We can't like for time we be see the children were then kidnapped, they never come back. Now His Excellency, the Chief Security Officer of the state, they talk this kind of talk. So many people can't they talk, say the govu can't they talk like say na the government, na they important, they to win elections first, na they important. Then another question where people can't they talk, be say, if in talk, say, na opposition, na then they channel this matter so that they go fit take over, why not make them find those opposition people, make them arrest them? Why they no fit single them out? Because if you go this side, not being be the first person where they talk this thing, say this kidnapping matter, this banditry matter, this insecurity, say na opposition people, say na then they sponsor the whole thing as the matter they go. But like this now, where the thing can they go? I no really can understand again as how the matter take be for the matter. Many people don't choke mouth for the matter, and the thing now no corner they funny. Some people can they say they disappointed in the govo they will take stock that matter. So safe to say at least say the children where they're inside the hand of the captivity of this bandit people for inside, they're safe to say they don't come back and in contact this one. Say at least they forfeit understand this more. But say as they still did there, say that kind of statement when he make, say the thing no akura at all. Then inside Anambra State, the Anambra State House of Assembly, they don't ready to establish rent control. They seen a rent control law, and they also the talk of to extend the tenure of a local government people to 4 years. Yes, so they talk say the measures where they want put now to extend the tenure of local government officials to be 4 years, and to regulate house rent and agency fee for inside the state. Say it don't they under the pipeline, they don't they plan them now so that it go happen so that they go regulate house rent and agency fee through a proposed rent control law where they talk. Say this one, it not be about just to fix the price of rent, but not also address the activities of property agents and other challenges within inside the housing sector. Why some people don't find them funny, some self they no agree for the matter. Say why Oga Govo they do this thing, they talk this kind, why House of Assembly for inside the state they talk this kind of matter. Say whether I get any houses where government build, where they want regulate house for where they want regulate rent for houses where we say they no support the private owners to take care build those houses. But some other people don't say, yes, we are in support to the one kill us with a high cost of rent for inside the state, including agency fee and the rest. All this matter, so no matter where the hot as me and you, the yarn today like this. So you will be saying, they dear, where they hear my voice, I go like and make a begin to hear your own chuck mountain comment for inside the one way Governor Monday Okpebolo talk for inside the state. When he talk, say, if they like, may they kidnap everybody. Say, vacancy, no dear, so rock, no vacancy for House of Rep, no vacancy for Senate, no vacancy for every when you talk for even for government house there for Edo State, then how you take a see that talk when you talk say now the opposition now them they do this kidnapping and banditry sponsorship. I go like you hear from me for that one. Then the one way the Anambra State House of Assembly they won't do rent to control law. How you take see you like the law there you in Akura, and then to extend the tenure of local government officials to 4 years. How you take see when it comes to that Anambra own for me that extending of a local government officials 10 or 4 years, me abide the idea so that this issue of these people don't go 30 times, these people never go once. At least if you go there 4 years as a chairman, as a councillor, if you go there do 4 years as a mayor, you rest, make another person do 4 years, it no be your papa property. Then on the issue of rent control law to control the prices of rent for the state, even though say the government no contribute money to the landlords them or support them with building material to take build the house, I stand getting bam if they go fit to bring this rent control law, if they fit bring them into light, it go day good because house rent it want to keep people. Even the people where they talk say now them they want it for houses, say the other people they don't want them, those people where they want not even afford the kind of rent where they put, and some of the houses where they put those rent they know what time they don't reach the standard to take the collect that kind of rent. Now for the one where His Excellency Governor Monday Okwebelo talk from inside the two state, me I would say at this sensitive time that talk. It's all right. Make I go here from me for inside the phone line 08032789512. Or if he green also for 08029840053 or 08057309377. Or if he enter inside the WhatsApp for 09122511075. Hello, good evening.
1: Hello, sir.
0: I greet you, better person. What be your name? Where you they call us from? All right, to my brother, make we hear you.
1: You see why I support. You know, say you want to know the people say anybody who want contact for Nigeria, let them go keep them.
0: Okay.
1: Yeah. Mm. Let them present their record. I don't support on that even. Because how some of these politicians they talk, man. I begin the reason say you get something where they happen. See personally, you see, you build it. People life, no matter for them again. Their power, that's it, no matter for them again. If you give the fuck of me saying our position, saying our position, this position now. Now when this is the system, not the other guy. Not the other guy. I say position then. Maybe I could join your opposition, but people like not out. If you go to the right, maybe they know nothing, and not the left on the council. They like, maybe they use their brain, they don't like. That one confide them. Coming to turn out to this event and agency. We do. Let them make the law.
0: Ah, okay.
1: We don't too much.
0: Too much.
1: I'm the mayor. I'm the tenor of mayor. That portfolio is good, man. At least, mayor, you know, send our resources in the list. Every 2 weeks, they will conduct a measure linked to the sources. So, every person will be concentrated. Anybody who wants to work, you will say, under that 2 weeks, you will work. If you don't work, you will not pass the mark.
0: All right, you know, wahala. Yeah, so that if you enter 4 years, you go, no, say, enough time for that 4 years day for you to work. If you not do work, when you come the next one to campaign and they take you out, you never thought, say, and only 2 years now, why

0: I greet you.
1: Good day, sir.
0: Evening good to you, my brother. What is your name? Where you dey call me from?
1: People from me, from Ibuzo.
0: All right, oh, carry on, my brother.
1: From Umuwago, Monitor's family. But I tell you, if not the time, we'll be said, this country good. Vote, then if they can't.
0: What do you mean by when this country good?
1: Make I talk now.
0: Okay, sorry.
1: This thing. Because if you say, like, say, okay, what did they do, why did this thing start? And if your guy enter, people will enter, say, they stop this insecurity. You know, if it's done, if you talk, say, go, go that place, go see that, go see that for who and who. I don't understand this Nigeria. I think I say, I don't understand. Like, say, that vote they can't, who will vote for them? All this, we know them. And if it, all of them, they suffer. Even the buses, they suffer. The government worker, they suffer. All of us, they buy fuel for one place. Because that's the way that they're talking. I just believe, no, only God will save us. God will save us. I say, be rich, be strong. Oh, but if you come out, who will die alive, be die alive. Who will die, go die. Because they never take us to play. Thank you. And the verse for you.
0: Okay, I beg. Calm down. Calm down, I beg. No verse. Hello. Who did the phone line? Hello, I greet you.
2: My name is Akpos.
0: All right, Akpos, make I hear you.
2: I worship my for this wedding government, governor talk.
0: Okay, carry on.
2: Not, as you say, they know the people who they sponsor the bodies. I don't wait till after the children. Why they not go cash there? Why they not go to specific of those people? The children, they suffer for them. They are the captive. They accuse people say that they the sponsor and they cannot call it well. Opposition party. Making name the people, name the opposition party, say that these people they suffer, that these people they cannot be children. What do they talk? All these people they cannot tell here. Are they
0: there? All right, calm down, my brother.

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7: Yes, on a Football Republic, but this Nigeria versus Portugal. I've been on Yan Yu, make and Yan Yu am again. In case you get where, how you take no get by the time. Portugal, according to how it take be, they get Costa for their post for inside this particular important match. At the line of 4-2-3-1, Semedo, Inacio, Diaz, Dalot, inside the back for Vitinha and Neves. They sit deep. Trinciao, Fernandes, Neto, and Cristiano Ronaldo, Ronaldo. Yes, and I just spy goes there without Hitman, Victor Osimhen, but Okoye there for post, Onyema, Bassi, Ajayi, Akpan, Dele Bashiru, Ndidi, Iwobi, Simon, Moses, then Ako Adams, and Nnadi. Frontman, I can't say, make you call me on top 0803278 9512 or 0802984000.

0: The first thing coming on top 0057309377. Football Republic, Merkel play. Who did they beg?
1: Yeah, good evening, Domino.
0: Better evening, Nema location. All right, how awkward there this evening, Ochiaboto? Weather for two. All right, Moku talk now.
1: For tonight, I think she said I'm going to win. Because

0: So the leaders will try, when they win, they make that team play. The bottom of the play, they show the best because of injury. So that's why I'm feeling that. That's my opinion.
1: Okay, your opinion.
0: Very okay.
1: All right, thank you very much. But I feel like Portugal go still pull body because not the last game before the World Cup, and it's good to enter the World Cup on a winning note. You never can tell. Who did the phone line? I greet you.
2: Good evening.
1: Better evening than my location, I beg.
2: Good evening. This is Emmanuel from Oguashuku.
1: Emmanuel, how are Oguashuku there this evening?
2: Fine.
1: All right, Emmanuel, make I hear you.
2: The Super Eagle match, I see that's a tough match, and also a match for training for the Portugal team. So I don't think Nigeria will be able to win them because now their midfield self alone is interesting.
1: Vitinha Neves Fernandez.
2: Yes. It's a very big threat. So I just wish Nigeria and Super Eagles all the best.
1: All right, thank you. 8:45, 9 by the time. Your Chukmal station. Who did the phone line? I greet you.
3: Tiki Taka.
1: Tiki Taka for you, better present. Name a location now. All right, welcome on top of Football Republic Chukmal.
3: At the time of the match.
1: At
3: 8:45. Okay. I wish that was the best.
1: All right, Super Eagles, all the best. 8:45. Time for that game. Make a tennis a transfer sport presido Etugru Dogan. He now talks to Paul Onuachu. No, they consider to come out from the team. Kari talks to the Nigerian forward. They committed to the Turkish side. Onuachu, don't they play well with a move? Don't they hear said they find way to come out from inside the Papara Park? Since when he show face and he come win top scorer for inside the Turkish league, you know. But according to Tim Dogan, the talk, he say forget. This 32-year-old, he go continue with us by the time of next season. Who did the phone line? I greet you now.
4: Good evening.
1: Better evening. Name a location, I beg.
4: Maybe Mike is the lost city that Papasima of Arsenal. They call you all the way from Angola. She could have asked
1: you. All right. Velocity. Chook mouth.
4: Regarding the friendly between Nigeria and Portugal, either Nigeria will win or it will be tough.
1: Nigeria to win or maybe not draw, for inside your opinion.
4: They're not going to put their body like that.
1: They're not going to put body.
4: Because they get injury.
1: Otilor. May they not go wound Ronaldo. I know, so they go discuss that one, Joy, say easy or not. So, who did the phone line now?
5: Hello.
1: I greet you. Name a location.
5: My name is Akonuche. I come from Enugu State.
1: All right. Which part of Enugu they call me from?
5: From Anirisha.
1: All right. Aniri, Boku talk now.
5: Okay. I wish Nigeria to lose to win Portugal.
1: Nigeria to win Portugal today. Tricondo! Alright, thank you very much. Udede, I greet you.
6: Hello, Wazobe FM. Good evening.
1: Yes, better evening. Name a location, I beg.
6: Please, you got away from Unzam.
1: How Unzam day?
6: Unzam is cool and calm.
1: Okay, Moku talk. Nigerian Super Eagles up against the Celestial of Portugal.
6: According to my own understanding, the lineup is okay. What of Terry Murphy?
1: He no start.
6: He no start. He did for bench.
1: Yes, he did.
6: Okay, so no problem. I wish them good luck. But I like the way that they play with Portugal, so that we know the capability, whether they're fit or not. No matter that Congo just. The movement just for going to World Cup. But we are still the Super Eagles. I will give them good luck. The score line will be 2-1 in favor of Nigeria.
1: Nigeria to win 2-1.
6: Yes.
1: All right, thank you. Thank you. Okay, make we go for inside this talk. I remember now why we do them, because we are Chukwumasi Show Monkey Talk. Former Shooting Stars coach Fatai Amou, I don't talk. Say they disappointed. Say Super Eagles striker Victor Osimhen no good day for this match with Portugal. Make him face Cristiano Ronaldo for tonight international friendly game. Don't forget Osimhen they excused from Nigerian friendly against Portugal for inside Leria to focus on resolving an imminent club transfer and to avoid any risk of injury for inside the off season. I will know how it came to be, and I feel like to rest them to get the big part, especially after in battle injury where we were last season. They important. Roberto Martinez side, they debuted towards the tournament opener against the DR Congo on the June the 17th, but Nigeria failed to qualify for the World Cup. But they find themselves having lost to the DR Congo for inside the CAF playoff final on penalties. Well, I feel like Osimhen it will be good exposure for him, but nothing still spoil. Better days ahead for inside the future. Who did the phone line? I greet you. Yes, so better evening to you. Name a location, I beg. All right, welcome. What could talk?
7: Nigeria Portugal. I'm feeling draw.
1: Draw for inside that match. Okay, you see, I'm to end in a draw after on a friendly. Okay, make I tell you, say the Trump administration don't talk to Somali referee Umaru Abdulkadri Atan. Say he don't they denied entry to the country because of a link to suspected members of terror organizations, making him a national security threat as he be. Atan will be saying Africa's referee of the year for 2025. He don't set to become Somalia's first official for inside the World Cup, but he did refuse entry to the U.S. by the U.S. Customs and Border Protection for inside the weekend. FIFA talks Atan would not be able to officiate at the tournament. But they start for inside this week. Igodeko hosted by the U.S., Mexico, and Canada. So the U.S. will be said to impose a sweeping travel bans on 12 countries, including Somalia, under Trump talks here until they say Ata. They see him as a threat to national security by the CBP. In fact, the way we say America, they go about this World Cup, it just be like I said, the whole world just they come play for their own citizens because they just they tackle everything. And I feel like Africa and other continents are the biggest losers for inside this World Cup. I know, like, what thing they happen. We remember what happened to Mbolo with the Sina, with Tata, and a lot of other things where I feel like go happen in the course of the tournament. But who are we to ask too much questions? After all, FIFA, they go down, they learn their lessons according to how these ones take the turnout by waiting we don't see. Okay, we don't get in for inside order to the make. I tell you, say former England midfielder Paul Gascoigne, he don't tell in current England squad made them do well for inside the unbelievable team spirit of the 1990 World Cup squad. The 59-year-old Gascoigne kind of reflect for inside the heroics of Bobby Robson 1990 squad when they reach the semi-final for inside Italy before they bow out to West Germany. He could advise the young talents like Jude Bellingham, Anthony Gordon, Nico O'Reilly, may they go all out to play their football, express themselves without any fear. You want 11 captains on the pitch, and when you are playing in a game like that at a World Cup, you cannot afford to carry anyone. Everyone has to be on the ball, and the team spirit is very important. I think England get all it takes, but it just comes down to those little errors when Goffy come as a result of the game. We know how these things they work. Former Arsenal manager Arsene Wenger, he don't back France as the favourites to win the 2026 FIFA World Cup. For inside a chart, Wenger can they talk who said their own parallel depth for inside the world-class attacking talent. He don't they make them a better team as they be. Wenger, he can also defend Kylian Mbappe. Can they talk say the forward go shine where we'll prove in talent for inside the world stage. Me, I don't follow for people who get doubt for where Kylian Mbappe World Cup outing go be. I feel like he go surpass everything been done do. I know I'm the kind of player when he been a player where they always like to come through for in country. And I know they see say he could do anything less than that one for inside his coming World Cup. Okay, Mecca Telly say Kylian McKenna is stepping down as Ipswich manager to take a break from football. In fact, we understand say McKenna is high on Fulham list of potential candidates who will take over for his other club. But McKenna, you know, they make any move, they enter the Craven Cottage or even any other club as he wants to spend more time with his family. Family and everything. McKenna, they under contract with Ipswich until 2028. Yes, he don't sign a new deal for inside the summer of 2024. It's which they protect financially if he decide to take up a new role in the next 12 months. They would be due compensation in line with the remaining time where remain for inside in contract up until the 1 year mark. So the current figure, they stand at around 7 million for what we hear. So for inside the statement of him commuting after 5 seasons in charge for inside the Portman Road, McKenna, he can talk saying at the right time for him to step aside after he don't secure a third promotion in the last 4 years with the club RCDB. Well, I wish him all the best. I go always talk and family and everything for person like me. Any excuse where person give you and a family take give you and make you reason and well because family na very very important factor as it take be. So Strasbourg coach Gary O'Neill, he expect to see good day among the names we could replace Kieran McKenna for inside his switch as a B. Former Chelsea manager Liam Reznoa, they also link him to that job. If Liam Reznoa get that job, now he say himself get job very early and a very very good thing for him if he happen like that as fast as he do. In switch they don't they see how they could make a replacement, an ideal replacement for the manager with the commode. Also Everton don't launch an appeal after the day ordered to pay only £35 million for inside compensation after they sued over a Premier League profitability and sustainability breaches from the 2021-2022 season when the Clarets they relegated. In fact, the trophies they took their 10 points in late 2023 for financial misdemeanor, a punishment where they reduced to 6 points on appeal a few months later under the previous regime of Fahad Moshiri as it take be. Okay, make I let you know as it be Everton finished 4 points above 18th placed Burnley for 2021-2022, but the Lancashire club successfully argued that they had the 6 points penalty for PSR bridges being applied that season, then they would have survived at the Toffees expense as it be. So Everton officials, they don't lodge an immediate appeal avoiding the view as a flawed judgment. So the club, they're astonished. They vigorously contest to see what they go do about that one. In fact, we'll go see Alex Iwobi will be nephew to legendary Austin JJ Okocha. They're making 100 appearances for the Super Eagles. In fact, we get only 2 players for inside the Super Eagles. We don't do 100 appearances and more. You go talk about the man Joseph Yobo and of course the man what they call Vincent Enyama, and I'm not sure say he get who go fit drop those numbers, so he will be done the move closer to become the highest appearing player in the history of the Super Eagles if things continue like this. Players don't file out and we're doing the national anthem duties before play go start. Make an intermarket when I come out. Make I tell you about Man City transfer plus including of Tottenham.

investigation. Mabi Simontino. Tango do. Say never send this again now. 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Which you can't love when I love these days. You ask your woman for money, he say no go give you. He reach for you to break into her house like say be thief man for night. Now wow, problem too plenty. But anyway, I know 1 year say if the girl can't get herself finished now. He go talk say me the releasing boyfriend give her more. 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But before I go, they download you the next story now. Make her the rich inside the market. Once I come back, I go download you the next story now. No touch the dial.

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0: Akadi Bam. And I see you then, say, oh, now you listen to. So, Papa, make a condo download you as it's still they go for inside the Densey Densey for tonight. As they say, tension on the inside the Kogi State to after the Yan say bandits don't attack Kogi School, concerned vice principal go the land of no return with a 6-year-old Pekin and one other. According to the Toriu, now they call the Yano. Say bandits now don't bustle enter inside the government secondary school when he day inside Iluke Bunu, when he day inside Kaba Bunu local government area of Kogi State. Don't send three people go the land of no return instanta when include the vice principal, 16-year-old Pekin, and one other person. They say this attack of bandits when it happened today, when be Wednesday, the 10th June 2026. Say around 10 a.m. this morning. Say the thing now don't throw many bossing of race, plus including tearing of race. Can't even cause tension for inside the community. So even the police for inside Kogi now don't confirm the matter. According to the Kogi State Police Commander, where the talk person where they call ASP Sally, they come the talk say large number of bandits where they carry 40 Okada take enter the school with the intention to take kidnap students and the other people for inside the area. Say now so they can shoot three people go the land of no return instant. Because immediately they come, and now they can receive a sharp call now before police now, plus including security and other military people now come put body for the area. Say now, so them and the bandits people come begin shoot we make the bandits people now, they can run or come enter inside the bush when they are around the area. But say like this, like that, say they never confirm if the bandits then whether they don't kidnap any of the students at all. But they're not really sure if they kidnap any of the students. But they don't say investigation now. Don't they go on to take confirm the full things when they happen or when these bandits will come over. So the only thing where they feel confirmed now, they say three people don't already go the land of no return instant. Now be smart, you know. Although they don't say one of the bandit people said they don't neutralize them during the exchange of fire, while one member of the joint security team they don't sustain gunshot injury, while don't they receive treatment too for inside the hospital. Now be smart, you know. May the soul of the three people now rest in perfect peace. Oh. Hala plenty. May people not go school again. All this one where they attack our students and teachers. Which kind of wahala be this? But while we still the deal, now they say me could come Lagos. As the young say, police don't rescue 23-year-old man after he jump inside the lagoon. According to the Tori, the Kondeyano said the Marine Police Unit of the Lagos State Police Command can rescue 123-year-old man, whether they call Joshua Babalola, after he can attempt to commit suicide. That is to take his own life by his own self. I ain't can use speed now, can't jump inside the Lagos Lagoon from the third mainland bridge area. They can't they know, say this matter so around 10:30 a.m. on June 8, 2026. Now, the matter they happen when the officers of the Marine Police from inside Lagos can receive the information. Say one young man now don't jump from third mainland bridge or enter inside the lagoon. But say the Marine Police themselves, they no waste time. Now, they can't put body for the area. Can rescue the young man with the assistant of the fishermen where they catch fish inside the area. After they don't rescue the rescue, when he come, they talk say name now this Babalola now. When he talk say in a painter where they stay inside Iwo Road area for Ibadan, your state. come to say he don't travel from Ibadan before that time. He come from jail before he not tell anybody where he go. Before he come decide to jump inside the lagoon, make he for take send himself go the land of no return. Based on saying to say he don't they get financial challenges and say he don't they feel hopelessness. Now he cuckoo to say may cuckoo send himself go the land of no return. But like this, the police for inside there, they don't keep them for their custody. Why did they find how to take locate in family to carry and hand over in family members? Wow. This life, what is sweet like this? A man person go one using own hand, collecting own life. You know, matter what you they go through, I know say you know they easy. No say things not get as it be, but you know reach to commit suicide. You know reach to take your own life. You need to have hope. You need to know say there is hope ahead. There is light at the end of the funnel. Oh, sorry, tunnel. Jenna Sona the talker. Because if not my Chinese friend, Jin Lin Chong, if in day where in day hear this matter now, then go tell me, say, MC Wari Mo Ya, Nijua Shintu Funcha. That is to say, this young man never see half of what he see. So why go one take his own life? But why we see the deal, when they beg young people, plus including old people, may they not commit suicide. Now we come to hear now, say, they say police don't send two bandits go the land of no return, come rescue five people where they kidnap inside Abuja. According to the Toriu, now they come to Yano. Say the Federal Capital Territory, Abuja Police Command, don't rescue five kidnapped persons, don't send two bandits go the land of no return instanter. For one operation where happened inside the Biazin area of the FCT, yesterday will be Tuesday, 9th of June, 2026. According to the talk person of the FCT Police Command, they call SP Josephine Ade, Ekondeyano. They called the talk, say, after one recent kidnapping matter, we happened inside the Pazé community, when he say, when he did inside the Biazin area of the FCT. Then I saw the CP of the Commission of Police for inside the FCT, maybe CP Ahmed Muhammad Sanusi. Now he can lead the team where they can compromise, where they can comprise. That is the Jean Body with the anti-kidnapping unit of the Nigerian Police Force, the IRT, will be the intelligence response team. They can collaborate with local hunters where they catch bushmeat, including vigilante. Then I saw they come put Bodio, come begin they do search and rescue operation for inside the community. Then during that operation, so now they can neutralize two suspected bandits. While the other members of the gang go down come tear it, so come enter inside one big hillside with a bullet window before they can rescue five kidnapped victims during the operation. Can't even recover two AK-47 rifle from this suspected bandito. Why they don't tell all the hospital people, including clinic and the chemist? So I beg any member of the public now, where we say they see with gunshot injury or we want treat, collect treatment, may them parquet the person or report to the nearest police station for inside the FCT there. Or why they don't continue the search along those bushes area to make sure say they catch the remaining people where we say that the tear is like this. Kudos to the FCT Police Command for that very one. Mabi Smoti. But while we are still there, and the same could rush come Delta State too. After the toss, the tension don't rise. after police don't arrest one woman when he steal two children to take replace her twins. We don't go the land of no return. According to the Turiu. Now they come they talk say the Delta State Police Command. Now so they come arrest one woman where they talk say her name na Joy. After she don't steal two small children. They come they ask her why she steal these two small children. Now she come they yarn say she intend to take them to replace her two twins now. We be say they don't go the land of no return. So that make her husband for no leave her more. According to the talk person of the Delta State Police Command, what they call SP Bright Edafe. Now, he come the talk. Say, now, so Joy now come target some people. What did they do business? So, come they claim, say she be customer. Before she come steal the first 4-month-old Pekin from one woman when he sell granite. While she don't go also thief the second Pekin from another woman when he sell ticketing. But when police come back here, come they ask her many, many questions. Now she come they confess or say, true, she committed this crime. Before she come they talk, say she come they yarn. Saying partner, we be husband man, say be don't abandon her before. Because of say she always get miscarriages many, many times. But say she later come give birth to set of twins, we be boy and a girl. But say 6 weeks later, these twins now, they can't go to land of no return. Say out of fear, say the husband man now go feel leave her. She no can't greet tell her husband man. Before she can't sharply, can't say me she go thief those two children. Because this husband man, be already they plan to do child dedication this coming Sunday, so. And she decided to thief those two children to take pass them off as her twins where she born. I'll be smart, you know. All like this, the police now don't keep Joy for inside the custody. Why they don't return, say, after all the full investigation, they go charge them, go court to which kind of kasala it is. Oh! Nothing pain pass make woman bomb two twins. Born twins for that matter, after 6 weeks, then kaput. I know the trauma, I know the pain. Where should they go through? But you know, reach on to go thief other people's children. Because those people serve, then carry their own children for Belen 9 months serve. If Okuku explain for the husband man. Now this one now go make the man no go leave him. God, I beg you. Kudos to the Delta State Police Command for that very job where they do. Because if not my party man, Jin Lin Chong, he ain't gonna tell me, say, MC Worry Boy, yeah. Nijua, Shintu, Fincha. That is to say, say na thief, de da woman, aye. But make a rich market at the comeback, no touch the die.
1: Striker is on the move. He comes.
2: Can I get a Heineken, please?
1: He shoots! Go!
2: Yes! Let's go! Can you believe it?
3: Here you go, sir. Your Heineken.
2: Oh, sorry. Can I get another one for... Wait, what's your name again? Chris. I'm Chris. Ah, nice to meet you, Chris. Another Heineken for Chris, please.
4: Fans have more friends. So, don't forget the beers. Not for sale to persons under 18. Drink responsibly.
5: Guy, we don't talk since you. Ha, make I go do my work, eh? We go continue this talk later.
6: 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How about? You know the tire.
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0: my frenemies. 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They read me, but they gone pretending it. 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